0: Let's go. Tonight I'm gonna be
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3: We love our Gen Z listeners, right, Jade?
4: Definitely. You know, they keep me young. They keep me up on trend.
3: Exactly, yes. They have all the lingos. Well, people are spilling on Reddit habits that will die with Gen Z.
4: Ooh, I can't wait to hear this list because I really am trying to kind of differentiate. The internet is just like one hodgepodge of stuff. So what is it that they're responsible for that may end with them?
3: So yeah, we go to Reddit and I read this one, this post. Gen Z here, and I'm convinced it's cursive writing that will be dying. Kids aren't even being taught this where I'm from anymore.
4: I don't even think they know what checkbooks are.
3: How are you going to sign a check? Or how are you going to sign your contract?
4: They're going to have one of those digital automated cursive writings of their name. I don't think they know how to do it themselves.
3: How about knowing the phone numbers of all family members and friends by heart? Ooh. I only know one person's phone number and it's my best friend. I don't even know my girlfriend's phone number.
4: That's freaking hilarious, T. If I go to jail, my mother better pick up the phone because I don't know anyone's number.
3: How about having kids? The bloodline ends with me because cost of living is a luxury feature at this point.
4: It's scary. It's crazy, but damn. I mean, yeah, like the millennial girls are the ones who are getting pregnant more than teenagers or 20 something. So I believe it.
3: Yeah, we're talking about habits that will die with Gen Z from Reddit. Gen Z treats an unknown caller like a personal threat. Like, leave a voicemail or text me what you want and I'll decide if you deserve a callback. My boomer dad still picks up every single call like it might be the president. That is not being passed down to me.
4: The funny thing is, y'all need to pick up some of those unknown numbers because one day it could be me and Tyler hooking you up and your best friend up with a whole ass trip.
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0: with Jaden Tyler, and I am forever a Michael Jordan fan. I grew up with Jordan. He's the GOAT, so I feel it's disrespectful for people to call LeBron James the GOAT, Jade.
1: Look, my dad is one of those people who is a diehard LeBron fan. He's like, I don't care what team he's on. I'm rooting for Team LeBron, period.
0: Well, he's going to be rooting for another team other than the Lakers because LeBron told the Lakers that he's going to play next year, which could be his last year, but he wants to take his talent somewhere else.
1: Uh-oh. What city's about to have a come-up?
0: A lot of people think that he just might go back home to Cleveland again and then, you know, either win a championship or try and then just retire. A lot of people think maybe Miami. He used to play for Miami, won rings in Miami. But those are the two front runners, to be honest.
1: Wow. Is LeBron the oldest player that the league has ever had?
0: I believe so.
1: Do you think that he could play to like 50?
0: No. Need to hang it up, old man. Thank you for dinner, baby. I had a really great time.

0: It's Nightly with Jade and Tyler. The Taylor and Travis wedding rumors are getting louder by the hour.
1: And our resident Swiftie investigator, Becca Berger, has been tracking every clue, every sighting, and every breadcrumb.
0: She's got the latest on Taylor and Travis's love story coming up next on Nightly with Jade and Tyler.

0: like conspiracy boards up in the garage, up in the attic, looking like something straight out of a crime drama.
1: Yeah, string on the wall, red circles, screenshots, flight trackers, the whole thing.
0: Thankfully, Becca Berger has done the homework for us. She's out there getting the latest clues surrounding Taylor and Travis's rumored wedding weekend.
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3: 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In the lyric, "You'll be the prince and I'll be the princess," taking on a new meaning as a massive castle is reportedly being built inside at Madison Square Garden, creating what could be our own royal wedding and a full-blown fairy tale event. There's video of crews unloading trucks filled with large covered equipment and labels reading Garden Party 1, scenic and spray-painted G.

0: continues. I'm Becca Berger, live from Swifty Central.
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17: For my ladies out there, if you're trying to get rid of your cramps, I guess there's a cheap way to do it.
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17: Dude, Wendy's is launching a new Takis Fuego chicken sandwich and Fuego fries. 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

0: Rock.
1: It's Nightly with Jade and Tyler, and it's the first of the month. This year is moving so fast, Tyler. I can't believe I got to put 7-1 as I'm dating things because I'm like, seventh month already?
0: You know, after this weekend, Halloween time.
1: The stores just push me in a way that I'm not ready for. Why is every single CVS, Walgreens, Home Depot deck out all the way through the fall? Sheesh, can we enjoy this holiday weekend first?
0: Yeah, I'm not ready. Let's talk about what we got going on. I want to know what you got going on, Jade. And I got some July facts that you can impress your friends with at the barbecue this weekend coming up next.

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2: It is Nightly with Jade and Tyler. Just a couple more days, just getting the grind in, and we got a long and extended weekend. Hopefully, you have Friday off. We don't. We'll be here, but I don't care about me. I care about you, Jade. I care about you as well. What are you doing this weekend, 4th of July?
3: Tyler, I'm honestly sad that I've lost all of my friends from high school, all the ones who had boat access and boats, because I'm just like, dang, am I ever going to hit the lake like we used to again? I don't know. It might just be me covering up my dog's ears as the fireworks are popping off on the couch. Can't say, but I do want to catch a beautiful light show. What about you? What's in the plan for this weekend?
2: Well, I'm heading to Kansas City. They have a National World War I Museum and Memorial, and it's during FIFA Fan Fest, and I'm going to be hosting the fireworks on Saturday night. So that's where you're going to find me, and there will be cocktails.
3: Incredible. And you have veterans in your family, so it's a weekend of pride, right?
2: Yes, absolutely. And if you're at the barbecue, you want to impress some of your friends, I got some July history facts for you.
3: Ooh, let's hear them. I'm trying to hit somebody with the news at the cookout.
2: The first ever rabies vaccine was administered by Louis Pasteur on July 6, 1885, if you didn't know that.
3: Yikes.
2: How about the first atomic bomb test was detonated in New Mexico on July 16th, 1945?
3: Woo, what a hot summer.
2: I'm guessing those people aren't alive in New Mexico where they did that.
3: Oh, Lord.
2: But the most important event occurred on July 5th. That's when the first bikini debuted in 1946.
3: It is so funny that you just said that. I recently, you know, like those little history pages on Instagram that is like, on this day and blah, blah, blah. It was crazy. Like, they had debuted the first bikini. Actually, it wasn't even a bikini yet, I don't think. It was just like a one-piece suit in the window. And women, some women that were like super conservative and super modest were totally against it. And then here we are running around the beach in strings.
2: In those thongs.
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14: According to science, it says that a woman is more into hooking up with you if they're full, like if they have a full tummy. 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My wife and I, like, we have a plan. Like, there's a burrito that we love to get. 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
14: For my ladies out there, if you're trying to get rid of your cramps, I guess there's a cheap way to do it.
15: So I actually saw this on Instagram, and it was from Brittany Ferlin. 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
14: she
15: was
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15: 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He's like, yeah, I saw it on Instagram. Go drink pickle juice. 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
10: Pickle juice?
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0: It's Nightly with Jade and Tyler. And Swifties, I'm just checking on your mental health. I know that you all are on high alert right now. Private jets, they're being tracked. The guest lists are being debated. It's a lot.
1: Yeah, I don't know. You know, you think we got a lot of anxiety. What about Taylor? As she's been all over the place the past couple weeks, including she was at the Toy Story 5 premiere. This is the song that's in the movie. It's on the soundtrack. It's the biggest movie in the country right now. Could be the biggest movie of the year. Jade, have you seen Toy Story 5?
0: I have not yet. I haven't had the chance to get to the theater. You know I love going to the movies, and this one is one that I'm looking forward to because, of course, it's our childhood. Haven't seen it yet, and I'm afraid that if I don't get there quick enough, it's going to be on the streaming services before I make it to the theater.
1: Yeah, my girlfriend saw it. She said it was super cute. You're like, yeah, it's like nostalgic for us. And we're going to get into everything Taylor, the wedding. We got boots on the ground. We'll talk to Becca. She's our Taylor Swift correspondent coming up.

0: Nightly with Jade and Tyler, and I am concerned about the education across the nation, Tyler. You see these street interview videos where they'll ask people the most basic of questions. It could be reading an analog clock. It could be asking just random facts or having people spell things, and it's looking bleak. It's looking scary.
1: Yeah. Remember back in the day we did like a little spelling contest during the National Spelling Bee, me and you, and didn't go well.
0: Oh, man. I'm a little nervous for the future.
1: Yeah. Is AI making kids less smart? Well, teachers say kids are forgetting how to think. Teachers, parents, and even students are raising red flags about AI taking over classrooms. Many say kids are using tools like ChatGPT, Jade, Google Lens to get answers instead of actually learning.
0: You know what's funny, Tyler? When we used to cheat back in the day, we actually learned something because we had to do so much preparation for those cheat sheets that it's like, hey, I actually know this stuff. Now they're bypassing and it's just going in the brain and out. They're not retaining a damn thing.
1: Yeah, one New York teacher said in this article, it breaks my heart for this generation after seeing students struggle to think for themselves. Another teacher started taking laptops away during class and said students improved almost immediately.
0: Ooh. I know that students may not understand or they're annoyed by that, but it's like, God, if you only knew from the outside in how much, you know, like you said, free thinking is the biggest thing. I think about that a lot with writing, right? Like the writers for magazines, for newspapers, for just literature, period. It's like, is it really them? We don't know.

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2: They say the holy water's watered down, and this town's lost its faith. Our colors will fade.

0: You know, it's wild to think less than 2 years ago, this was just a football player trying to get Taylor Swift's attention with a friendship bracelet. Swift's number on it, by the way.
1: Yeah, that was actually hella cute. And now, here we are talking about wedding rumors. Becca Berger is joining us with the latest chapter in what might be pop culture's biggest love story ever.
2: Taylor and Travis tie the knot.
3: 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So there is an alleged schedule of events that's out there right now. And it is all about Taylor and Travis and their timeline for the wedding. Several media outlets are reporting there will be a rehearsal dinner with 100 guests at the arena from

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1: Bells are ringing or not, this relationship has definitely had the internet in a chokehold.
2: 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Thanks for the update, Becca.
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2: It is Nightly with Jaden Tyler. For the most of you, you just got to get through one more work day, or maybe you're lucky enough to even be on vacation. It's an extended weekend for most, not us. We'll be here on Friday celebrating everything Taylor and Travis. And, of course, getting you ready for the 4th of July. Jade, I got a question for you.
3: Sure.
2: What are you bringing to the barbecue? Now, don't tell me right now. If there's one thing that you would bring to the barbecue, what would it be?
3: Okay, I'm going to hold on to it.
2: All right, we'll talk about that next. What would you bring to the barbecue? Coming up next, Nightly with Jaden Tyler.

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2: It is Nightly with Jade and Tyler. Jade, do you like going to barbecues?
3: I love a place that has free food and I can get seconds.
4: Yes, please.
2: All right. It's 4th of July weekend. The fam's throwing a party. What would you be bringing to the barbecue? What do you bring to the table?
3: Ooh, I hate to admit that I'm the person that's like, don't make me responsible for cooking any type of meat. I'm gonna leave that to you, the grill master. I'm bringing the sides. I'm bringing ruffles maybe with some French onion dip.
2: Okay.
3: Love it. Dean's specifically. Or maybe I'll do a little mac and cheese, a little baked mac and cheese on the side. Also, I am good for a good dessert. And I know that people don't always like these, but you know those sugar cookies that they sell at Walmart and any grocery store that are like super thick and they got that thick icing on them?
2: Those are terrible.
3: I love them.
2: Those are terrible.
3: Tyler, I love them. They're so good.
2: Belong in the trash.
3: What do you bring to the cookout?
2: I'm the beer guy. I'm the beer and ice guy. That you can't go wrong, I feel, with the beer. And if you're the beer and ice guy, not only like you get 2 24 cases, you get 3-4 bags of ice, costs you about 30, 40 bucks, and you're like the barbecue hero.
3: Yeah, I was going to say, that actually is the hero. Because it's so annoying when you get to the function, you're like, wait, nobody got ice? Nobody got ice?
2: Exactly.
3: Love it.
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13: Even senior citizens are getting more loving, I guess, than Gen Z.
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13: There is an STD breakout in the elderly community, apparently. 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
14: Well, it's also saying that many people, like, they only have one partner because, you know, they're married. 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
23: A Better Life with Dr. Sanjay Gupta.
24: When you need your body to perform, but some of your muscles are having trouble, other muscles can sometimes help compensate. This is a great thing short term, but long term it can lead to serious and even chronic aches and pains. So if you've got nagging stiffness or irritation somewhere, don't push through it. Try to figure out why it's happening and how you can correct it. Strength and conditioning specialist Dana Santa says performing exercises at a deliberate tempo makes it easier to notice when the wrong muscles are taking over and also gives the intended muscles a chance to engage before that compensation kicks in. Dana suggests that starting with primary movement patterns such as squatting, hinging, pushing, pulling, rotating, and core can help make compensation easiest to identify and to address. I'm Dr. Sanjay Gupta, helping you live a better life.
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14: So you've been using me, and all of a sudden now you just want to drop me? 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
4: 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Serena, you can keep him. 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

0: Tyler, I have not seen it yet, but Alex Earle had my whole attention on Instagram when she posted the pictures of her and Benson Boone in his latest music video. I'm like, you know what? You guys could look kind of hot.
1: You know, they've been photoed out to dinner, and obviously, well, they had to spend time filming the music video. Are they dating? Is that a thing? Would you approve those two as a couple?
0: I feel like he's not really her type, but I would be here for it. Who knows? He could show her some new mystical, magical things.
1: Whoa, easy. He does seem like he's like more of like a wilderness type of guy, and she's the more bougie.
0: Yep. Target. You got-

0: It's Nightly with Jade and Tyler, and there is no one having a more memorable 2026 in FIFA World Cup celebration season than the guy who continues to go viral for his post on X and on Instagram, FreddyLA7. Like, I'm trying to take a trip with him. He's getting the experience.
1: Yeah, what a trip it's been, and it's not over yet. It started with, you know, him going to Bucky's and Waffle House and trying all the American Southern specialties, and then J.J. Watt hooked him up with a hotel in Houston and got him a lot of gear. He's a former NFL player, a real star athlete, and he hooked him up. Then Ella Langley took him backstage at her show and gave him free tickets. And now Gordon Ramsay just paid for his hotel.
0: This is incredible. I love when the internet does a thing. It's so cool that everybody has, like, mutually agreed, we're just going to keep going and upping and upping and upping the levels of fun that this guy is having. But it's so crazy that we don't know what he looks like. First of all, he's got Cristiano Ronaldo as his freaking avatar, so that's already throwing us. But then when he had those backstage shots with Ella Langley, he put a big old emoji over his face, like people do with their babies and their spouses they don't want to show. And I'm just like, who is this? Who is this mystery man?
1: I mean, he's not obviously from here. So is he afraid that, like, maybe he doesn't want to become a celebrity and be seen? Because that's got to be, you know, if you're that famous, which he has become, do you think he wants that attention? I don't know. Probably not then.
0: You're totally right.

0: the celebrity wedding that is not only going to shut down the internet for the whole freaking weekend, they might be shutting down a whole city.
1: Taylor Swift and Travis Kelce, they are definitely falling into that category.
0: Absolutely. Luckily, we've got Becca Berger. She's back with the latest on the wedding rumors and everything that the fans are buzzing about ahead of this holiday weekend.
2: Taylor and Travis tie the knot.
3: Hey, it's Becca Berger reporting live from Swifty Central. So there is an alleged schedule of events that's out there right now. And it is all about Taylor and Travis and their timeline for the wedding. Several media outlets are reporting there will be a rehearsal dinner with 100 guests at the arena from

0: Swiftie Central.
1: Oof. If this wedding actually happens, which it will, social media may never recover.
2: I'm just wondering, are we going to get a pic? Tyler, do you think she's going to post it on the gram? She shared her engagement with us.
1: Yeah, I think they'll definitely have a photographer there. And then, you know, in Taylor fashion, we'll get it when she wants to give it to us. So I do think we'll see her in the dress.
2: Oh, I can't wait. Oh, my God.
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17: Jim Rome takes on sports.
18: I've been doing this show for decades and decades and decades.
17: With rapid-fire takes.
18: Learn how to stop it. 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Or at least make a good argument. 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
17: Scorching debates.
18: You can beef about anything you want. Why are you pushing me?
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18: Just so you all know, this is no one-off. 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
25: According to a recent study, 73% of people say that they're still waiting to be paid back by friends that they lent money to.
26: Nicasio actually owes me money. He owes me $9 for a salad from 2020. And then we made a bet on the golf course. I won the bet. He owed me lunch for 2 months.
22: Yeah.
21: Are you not a man of your word?
22: No. And I won't pay. 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
25: Even senior citizens are getting more loving, I guess, than Gen Z.
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22: That's true.
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22: They don't have money.
25: Oh, Serena, that's where we're at, huh? What'd you say? Car?
21: I mean...
22: The car? Oh, my God. Sideways?
25: What?
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21: 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Just in the car. I'm making it weird.
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5: All right, tonight is the night, Jade. It is Nightly with Jade and Tyler, and it's all about the U.S. of A. The men's soccer team about to get underway as they will take on Bosnia in the knockout round. Are you excited, Jade?
6: I love it. I'm super excited because nothing brings us together amidst all of our differences across the United States. Nothing brings us together like cheering on Team USA. So I'm here for it. I want the bars to get rowdy. I want to see all the cute outfits that people put together for the game tonight. We ready?
5: I got the American flag as a cape, and I got the bald eagle outside chilling. You know, we're America.
6: I'm crying.

0: It is Nightly with Jade and Tyler. Jade, do you believe?
1: I believe.
0: I believe that we will win. I believe that we will win.
1: Hey.
0: Hey, it's lit. The kids still saying that?
1: Yeah, they're still saying that. You sound cool.
0: USA men's soccer team about to get underway. It is the knockout round, round of 32. They lose? Well, they go home to their homes here in the country. They win. They advance to the round of 16, Jade.
1: Oh, so wait, is this the thing that you were telling me about earlier before the games even started when you're like, we're getting closer to the FIFA Premier League matches? Is that right? Or am I completely wrong?
0: You're completely wrong.
1: Yeah. See, this is why we need you. Educate me.
0: Premier League is over in Europe. That's like an intense version of the World Cup, but it's only for European soccer.
1: Mm.
0: World Cup, we're getting closer to, the World Championship, which is in a couple weeks. And USA, they just have to win 5 games in a row. I know it sounds a lot, but if they win the 5th game, that means they're in the championship and they would win.
1: Do you think we stand a chance? I mean, we believe in the American dream.
0: Yes, but they'll definitely take care of Bosnia, and then we'll play the heavy hitters like Spain, Argentina. Oh, it's going to get tougher every single week.
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15: We're talking the things we can't stand, the things that bother us.
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15: According to science, it says that a woman is more into hooking up with you if they're full, like if they have a full tummy. Yes. I was going to say, hooking up after eating is not the move. My wife and I, like, we have a plan. Like, there's a burrito that we love to get. Like, it's so big that we have to split it.
19: Oh, my God.
15: So we'll literally go to the spot, buy the burrito, come home, hook up, and then eat after. And that's glorious. Like, it's a routine. Like, we know what it is.
19: Burrito, then a taco.
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15: California is going to become the first state to ban Fruit Loops in school cafeterias, man.
18: The Red 40, right? 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
18: 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Like, I know people that, like, are, like, 92, 93 years old, 95. Like, they live to be a long age.
15: Who are you hanging out with? That old?
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15: Today, Matt, we are focused on this story you saw where basically the dating app Tinder, what are they doing for
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0: Nightly with Jade and Tyler, and obviously the hottest topic coming out of this weekend outside of the FIFA fun and the holiday weekend for 4th of July is the biggest wedding of the century, Taylor Swift and Travis Kelce. My question to you, Tyler, is do you think they're going to have groomsmen and bridesmaids, or do you think that it's going to get too political? Taylor's not going to want to choose between her friends or make anybody feel any type of way and just be like, no, it's just us up at the altar.
1: I don't know anything, Jade. Quit asking me. No, I don't know. And I like how they're doing it on July 3rd. They're not trying to upstage July 4th because I don't think you can really upstage the World Cup, even if you're Taylor Swift and Travis Kelce and USA. But I'm happy they're doing it on the 3rd, and maybe they get to relax on the 4th.
0: You know, usually you're the one who knows all of the facts, but we've got somebody who's literally got boots on the ground.
1: Yeah, our Taylor Swift correspondent is in Swiftie Central, Becca Berger. We're going to be talking to her coming up this hour.

0: Jade, we know how much you love AI, correct?
1: I do. It's helpful AF, T.
0: It's Nightly with Jade and Tyler, and I'm happy to share this news with you. It has nothing to do with AI because Ford is rehiring humans.
1: Well, listen, I am actually happy to hear that because if I go through one more drive-thru and have to talk to an AI bot when I'm putting in my order and I can't make special recommendations for what I want for my meal, I'm going to lose it. We do need humans in many of places, and definitely with the cars.
0: Yeah. Ford says we learned the hard way that AI can't replace years of real-world experience. The company rehired about 300 veteran engineers after AI tools failed to catch quality problems during vehicle design.
1: You know what's insane? I'm seeing that happen all across the country. People are getting laid off. AI is supposedly going to come in and replace those people's jobs. And then it's like, oh, actually, we need humans. We're back. It's got to feel crazy to get let go or fired. And then they're like, actually, we need you.
0: There was overseas, like a robot. They were showing off this robot and it kicked the kid in the stomach.
1: Tyler, one more demonstration that goes left and it's over.

0: Taylor Swift fans have been working harder than some private investigators this week.
1: Mm-hmm.
0: Between guest list and venue rumors and holiday weekend speculation, the internet is convinced something big is about to happen. Our Swifty correspondent, Becca, is back with the latest clues and theories surrounding Taylor and Travis.
2: Taylor and Travis tie the knot.
3: Hey, it's Becca Berger reporting live from Swifty Central. So there is an alleged schedule of events that's out there right now. And it is all about Taylor and Travis and their timeline for the wedding. Several media outlets are reporting there will be a rehearsal dinner with 100 guests at the arena from 6.

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1: Okay, so we're talking our favorite songs right now. 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
1: All right, we're talking light up boob jobs.
7: Okay, so there's a couple of startup companies, one in the Silicon Valley and one in Berlin, that have developed these light up breast implants. 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
1: Kind of crazy, man. 58% of recent college graduates are still looking for a job. 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It's all who you know. 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
7: Well, do you think that's why it's hard for this generation? 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

world's lost its faith. 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
1: Ramon reached out because he's being friend-zoned, but he's actually okay with it because she's so hot. He said, listen, we've been talking or hanging out for like 2 years. I take her to dinner, concerts, trips, pretty much everywhere and anything. But she's very clear. Like, she's told me that we're never going to be anything more than friends, ever.
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10: Gosh, that's crazy to hear that. 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
7: Dude, Wendy's is launching a new Takis Fuego chicken sandwich and Fuego fries. 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
4: I wasn't ready for that one.
5: All right, what's up, everybody? We're here. We're chilling. Yeah. Life is good. Well, for most of us. Serena, I don't know. Would you say you're going through it?
6: No, but money's just a little bit tighter. Serena's so we're just trying to be smarter.
7: You probably need a new guy.
5: Serena's 6-year-old son asked if they were poor the other day.
6: Oh, my God. He did. I'm like, no, look around you. You're blessed.
5: He's like, that's why I'm asking. She'll paint the picture and kind of bring us into her world and tell us what happened next. We're going to talk financial. Like, should you be honest with your kids about finances? Don't move.

0: Should you share financial troubles with your children or just completely mask it and act like it's all good? Let's talk to Serena. Why are we talking about this? You guys struggling?
1: Not struggling. We're just, we're kind of penny pinching right now. Like, you know, we're just trying to like be more smart with our money. So we're not like spending on dumb things like we were. And my son, he's used to kind of getting what he wants. And he's great. Like, even when we tell him now, like, oh no, like, we don't have money for that. Like, he doesn't throw a fit or anything. But because we have been telling him so often, like, oh no, we don't got money for that, he's like, are we poor?
2: Oh,
1: I'm like,
2: my
1: no,
2: God.
1: We're not poor. Like, you have a pool. You
2: have. He's telling other people this too, for sure.
1: But so then it just got me thinking, like, okay, I mean, am I wrong? Because I don't want him thinking that we're poor, like going to school and telling people that we're poor.
0: You're going to go poor if you act like it's all good and keep buying him everything he wants.
1: Well, that's what we're not doing.
0: No, I know, but you're saying you're questioning.
1: I'm questioning, no, like just telling him. Like, is there another way for me to tell him?
0: No, everything's so expensive right now. I feel like it's a very relatable thing. Yeah. Everything has doubled in cost. I mean, it just doesn't make sense. I don't know how it gets cheaper. Does it ever get cheaper? Or does it just become the new norm? Like, you know how they say, like, back in the day, $100,000 was worth this much, and now it's only worth this much. Is that just where we're at? And, like, this is just the new norm?
1: Yeah.
0: Or will it ever go back to cheap?
1: I actually saw this airline. They posted that because of the gas prices, the like cost to fly is going to go up. But even if gas prices goes down, they're not going to bring their prices back down.
0: If you were in her shoes, Nicasio, would you tell your kid?
2: No, I'd mask it because he just doesn't know. He doesn't know anything. And so I would just lie to him. Like, I would just been like,
0: what if you're preparing him for the world?
2: Yeah, but how
1: does
2: he?
1: How I feel. He's six. But I just want him to know that, like, money just doesn't grow on trees and you could just get anything you want. Like, it's like, no, like, we don't have money for that. And I want to put that in his head too as he gets older. Like, okay, like, I should be smart with my money because I don't have money for
0: that.
1: Maybe
0: that's how you say it. Maybe you don't say, we don't have money for that. Maybe it's more like a look. Okay, you're old enough now. I think we start teaching you that, you know, I mean, if you want something, you got to work for it and make it a chore thing versus just saying we don't have money. Because we don't have money sounds poor. like if you say that to him, that's what he's probably going to think. And then, like you said, he's going to go to school. He's going to say that. Or if you, but if you kind of flip it and make it seem like it's more so about responsibilities, maybe that's the win.
1: Maybe.
2: Yeah.
1: I'll try it out.
2: Well, the thing is, it's not going to get any better. Like, I remember my mom told me, she was with raising four boys, she goes, it never got easier with you guys because you guys were getting into the trends. You guys wanted Jordans. You guys wanted, like, all the high-end stuff growing up. And she was like, it was just a lot. So get your money up, I guess, Serena.
0: Oh, so she needs to get another job.
2: We maybe. Never explored that option.
0: We work a few hours. She's got plenty of time to lock in job number two.
2: I work at Barnes & Noble.
0: We'll take it to the phones, and you guys can give Serena some advice. Next. Tino Catino
2: Radio. What's the difference between watching that and watching pornography? Like, what's the difference?
1: It depends. If you're watching a girl's OnlyFans and you know this girl, then I'm going to be pissed. But if it's just a random, like, you're on HBO.
2: HBO, Serena? Real sex?
0: Serena's in the 1980s right now. If you're watching a VHS tape.
1: I don't watch porn. I don't know.
2: Oh, we know.
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4: 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Here's traffic.
5: No delays due to collisions. We do have a closure at Grimes Mill Road at McCall's Mill Road. That road is closed for road and bridge work. Detours are in place. I'm MJ, and that's your traffic.
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0: Divorced couples are not living apart for this one reason.
1: 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If we sell our house, like, we're both kind of going to be screwed.
0: 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Do not stay in the same spot. And it's going to make things worse.
1: I just think if you do have kids, it's going to make things confusing. Because if you're telling your kids, like, oh, mommy and daddy aren't together anymore. And you're like, oh, okay, but we all still live together.
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0: For my ladies out there, if you're trying to get rid of your cramps, I guess there's a cheap way to do it.
1: So I actually saw this on Instagram, and it was from Brittany Ferland. She's the one that's married to Tommy Lee, that she was having these cramps, and her husband was like, well, why don't you try drinking pickle juice? And
0: she's
1: Yes, and she was like, what do you mean? He's like, yeah, I saw it on Instagram. Go drink pickle juice. 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
0: 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Bro, go ahead. 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
0: Kind of crazy, man. 58% of recent college graduates are still looking for a job. I mean, in anything, right? It's all who you know. A lot of jobs come via recommendation.
12: Well, you think that's why it's hard for this generation? 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
0: Yes.
12: So they're not networking. So they're not meeting business people, you know, that could help them in their career. What, are you going to be on Twitch the rest of your life?
0: Yes, Matt. That's how millionaires are made. Obviously.
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14: Mid-90s near record levels Thursday, low 90s Friday with a few showers and storms in the afternoon and an extreme heat warning in effect both days. We'll see highs around 90 for Independence Day with just isolated showers and storms in the afternoon. I'm meteorologist Tom Ackerman with your LEX 18 Storm Tracker forecast on Hot 102.5.
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0: All right, so Serena, break down the situation that you're in with your finances and your kid.
1: I just want him to understand that you can't get everything that you want, and you have to save. Like, if you want things, like, you have to work for it or save money. So I'm telling him we don't have money for things.
0: But he responded by asking, are we poor?
1: Yes. And I explained, no, we're not poor. Like, we have our house. We have, you know, our health.
2: But think about if he did say you were poor. He wouldn't ask you for anything.
1: So you just told me to keep it to myself. So now you want me to tell him he's poor?
2: Well, it seems like you're already swaying that way anyways.
0: The question is, should you share financial troubles with your... And you wouldn't even say trouble. You just try to be smarter with your money.
1: Yeah. Like, I'm not telling him, like, oh, we're going to lose our house because, like, we're not.
0: Do you share this info with your kid or just keep it pushing?
3: Well, okay, so growing up, I kind of already knew we were struggling. So it kind of, like, put it into, like, I don't know, say a better perspective for me not to ask as much, because I knew that, like, she was doing her best and could get me whatever she could. And so I was more appreciative, you know, like, I knew that in the struggle, she still did her best and I loved her for it. So it wasn't like she was, like, saying, hey, you know, we have everything, all the money to buy you stuff, you know, and it's all good. It was more of like, hey, you know I can't get you that right now, but, you know, hopefully next week we can get you something. And it was something for me to look forward to, you know?
1: Yeah, that's how I feel, because I feel like growing up, that's how things were for me. Like, my parents were like, oh, we don't have money for this. And so I knew that they had to work, I guess, like, even harder when we did get, like, family trips or, like, new shoes or, you know, stuff like that. And my son... He has a very blessed life right now. Just, you know, things are a little bit tighter. So I think it's just more like of a change for him.
3: Yeah, I think overall, if you're honest, it's beneficial for him, too, because he's like, he kind of understands how the world works. So I don't think that we should be like, oh, yeah, it's everything, because I don't know. He has to understand that sometimes it's a little harder out here, you know.
2: I just lie to my son. I just tell him, like, yeah, they sold out. They bought them all.
3: You could do that. I mean, I'm not saying, like, to tell them, hey, you know, we're, like, we owe taxes and we, you know, we have no money and we're going to starve next week. Like, but, like, I think if you're just honest, like, hey, like, right now, that's not, like, in our budget. maybe next week, or maybe, you know, maybe if you do good on this, we'll get you that soon, you know, or something like that. I don't know.
0: Coming up next. Do you agree or disagree that the happiness of a marriage depends on the man?
1: Ooh, a lot of it, yes.
0: Yeah. Oh, wow. What are you doing in it?
1: he's supposed
0: to just make do it all and make what?
2: Maybe she's saying, I mean, he controls it. He controls the vibes and how everything is, you know. I think so, right, Serena?
1: Yes. Are we going to listen to this audio? Oh.
0: This is just what's called a tease, Serena. The actual, we'll talk about it next. Hey, guys, it's PPM friendly, too. You know what that means?
2: Someone's pressed.
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0: All right, so does the happiness of a marriage depend on the man? Let's listen.
1: I don't know why men don't understand that the happiness of a marriage is in the husband's hands. It's not in the wife's hands. Because a woman is responsive, she reflects and amplifies what she consistently receives from him over time. Give her attention, reassurance, and respect. She naturally gives back more than most men expect. Make her feel chosen, valued, and seen, and she connects more deeply without needing to be forced. But give her neglect, criticism, or silence, and her warmth slowly fades without him even noticing. A woman mirrors the emotional environment. When she feels safe, she relaxes. When not, she protects herself.
0: This is men and women.
2: Oh, I was gonna say, what year is this guy living in?
0: I mean, this is men and women. You don't give it. If I'm gonna give you, if I'm gonna fill your cup, who's filling my cup? And if it ain't gonna be you, I'm gonna find someone on the side that will.
2: Bro.
3: But also, like, if you're okay, how he said though, like, if you are filling her cup, she is gonna do all of that. Cause there's been times too, and my husband knows, like, where everything's fine at home, and then he comes home in a bad mood, and it is this chaos, and it shifts the entire household. And like, he'll apologize, but it's like, it is the way you come home. Like, we're gonna give you all this, like, affection and all this, you know, nurturing. But if you're also not, like, taking care of us, and you're coming home with, like, this attitude, like, you're going to shift our attitude.
0: So you're gonna neuter him?
2: Oh my God.
3: Nurturing, as I said in my damn it.
0: I was like, what's nurturing? Why are you so mad? You don't know how to use the word.
3: You're going to cook the drink.
0: I get that. But my thing is, let's say he did have a bad day. Let's just flip it. Let's role play. Mm-hmm. Nicasio, I'm your woman. Now, we know in real life it'd be reversed, but it's fine for the role play purposes.
2: Yes.
0: You come home.
2: Yeah.
0: And I know you had a bad day.
2: Yeah.
0: I, as a partner, would not be like, don't bring that energy here because it's going to mess me up. No. If I know you had a bad day, I'm going to be like, what happened? How can I make it better? I hate that you came home like this because home is supposed to be your peace. So what do you need from me?
2: What can I do to make it better?
0: What this audio is saying that we listened to is basically, or what you just said, is if he comes home mad, yo, you better watch that because that's going to shift the energy of the house.
3: You can come home and have a bad day, and I could usually tell if he is having a bad day and I'll ask what's wrong. But if you're coming home and you're creating chaos, obviously, that's going to create chaos within the household. It's going to create chaos within me. We have children to watch out for. And then it also affects the woman, how she can take care of her children. Because if I'm mad, now that's taking away energy that I'm giving to my children.
2: Well, if he's mad, and then you become mad when he's home.
3: You could be mad, but then come home and let me, like talk to me about it. Don't come home and create chaos.
2: But I'm saying, if you have a rebuttal and you get mad, then how is the house now? Because now it's like, now it's chaos.
3: Exactly.
2: It's just, I don't know.
3: And who came home with the chaos?
2: I know, but it's just, you gotta kinda, this is where the partnership comes in. It's just like, you know,
0: it's never 50-50, gonna make it right. Yeah. Like, if you're 80% and I'm 20, then you gotta help lift me up.
2: Yeah.
3: Yes, but don't come home and bring me down, and then I have to lift you up.
0: But how's he bringing you? If he came home with a bad attitude, it's not towards you. It's based on the day that he had. So therefore, you as a partner, why would you not help shift that energy for him?
3: I can, but I'm saying if you're coming home and you're not allowing this woman to feel safe, how is she going to take care of you when immediately her walls are going up?
2: That guy's a simp, though. You don't know what he's talking about.
3: Oh, God. It's
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3: Oh.
0: We'll talk more about it next.
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4: 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Here's traffic.
6: No delays due to collisions. We do have a closure at Grimes Mill Road at McCall's Mill Road. That road is closed for bridge work. Detours are in place. I'm MJ, and that's your traffic.
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0: For my ladies out there, if you're trying to get rid of your cramps, I guess there's a cheap way to do it.
3: So I actually saw this on Instagram, and it was from Brittany Ferlin. She's the one that's married to Tommy Lee, that she was having these cramps, and her husband was like, well, why don't you try drinking pickle juice? And
0: I've
3: like,
0: heard this.
3: Yes, and she was like, what do you mean? 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Go drink pickle juice. So she's like, okay, let me go try it.
10: Pickle juice?
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16: Mid-90s near record levels Thursday, low 90s Friday with a few showers and storms in the afternoon and an extreme heat warning in effect both days. We'll see highs around 90 for Independence Day with just isolated showers and storms in the afternoon. I'm meteorologist Tom Ackerman with your LEX 18 Storm Tracker forecast on Hot 102.5.
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0: A majority of adults that are caring for their parents say that it's helped heal their relationships. It's Tino Cochino Radio. Serena will break this down for us.
1: So this survey included 2,000 adults in the sandwich generation, which is raising children while caring for your aging parent. And it was super sweet. Yeah, 88% said caring for their parent helped strengthen their relationship. And the seniors also said that being cared for their adult child helped improve their relationship. Now, the caregivers did say that it does cause a lot of emotional strain, but they wouldn't change like what they're doing right now. And there was one story where the senior was saying that they were watering plants and her daughter just started humming a song that they used to sing when they were, when, like, she was a little girl. Mm. So the mom jumped in and they kind of just both laughed. And the senior just said, like, it was like a nice experience because it was like, you know, something they did as a child. And now in like the end of her life, she's kind of sharing this moment with her daughter again.
0: Well, I feel like that's why it probably gets better too, is because as they're getting older, you know that their time is limited. So now you can let your ego kind of go to the side and just kind of be there for them. Nicasio, it's interesting. He spends a lot of time with this older man. It's not his dad. No. But I found this audio of them the other day, and they were like just kind of talking together. I thought it was cute.
2: Oh my God! Wow! Oh my God!
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4: Yeah.
0: Dumb habits that actually mean you're smart. We'll see if we practice any of them next.

0: dumb habits that actually mean you're smart. Number one, talking to yourself. I do this all the time.
1: Sometimes I do that.
2: I do talk to myself. And one time I've been caught by somebody and they're like, were you talking to yourself? I'm like, I was.
0: Oh, I love it. I don't care where I'm at. Like, I'll be like, literally at my house, I'll be like, oh my God, what am I going to do today? I guess I got to do this, this, this. Then I'll look at the dogs and be like, what do you think? I should probably do that, right? Mm-hmm. Like, I have full on conversations and they make all the sense. Tisha Campbell was just here. Remember she said
1: she does it.
0: She was at, at the grocery store talking to herself about some noodles or something she wanted. And that the guy that was there heard her, and he's like, I'll buy them for you. And she's like, no, I'm good. I just talked to myself. And he's like, no, you give so much to us. Let me do something for you.
2: Oh, that's nice.
0: I thought that was really sweet. Deep focus. Like, do you ever just, like, you start a project and you're dialed in? Like, you can't leave it until you finish it?
2: Yes. I get, like, once I, like, lock into something, like, I feel like I get stuck on it.
0: Yeah, this says losing track of time means that you've entered deep focus, and it's a big sign of intelligence.
1: For Serena, it's probably with your books, right? You probably lose focus. You just start deep into
2: that.
1: Your
2: but it's anything that I feel like I start. Like if it's like, I don't know, just like little, even like little things at home. Like yesterday, I was like, oh, I'm gonna start. You know, like I'm gonna pick up this room, and then it just went to the next room, and then the next room, and then like I was just on like this cleaning spree yesterday.
1: But this technically this can be bad, right? Because if you're binge watching a show, now you're just sitting there stuck.
0: Yeah, you're focused on the wrong thing. I don't know. I mean, the next one too, procrastinating. It says that actually shows that your brain prefers complex problem solving over simple, boring tasks. Daydreaming is consistently linked to having higher IQ scores and a stronger creative output overall.
1: Wow.
0: Staying up late. Night owls consistently score higher on intelligence tests than early risers. If you have a messy desk. All right, come on. This is all bullshit, bro. It's all negative stuff.
1: But
0: Nicasio made this list. Everything on here is bad, and it's just trying to tell you why it's good. This list is stupid.
1: No, I mean, it's good. It's good. It's just it's being optimistic.
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4: So with my two older ones, my daughter was never a problem. My son, I would spank him because he needed it. Timeout didn't work. You have to, you know, let them know you mean business or you will get ran over. And I'm not going to get ran over. I'm the mother to my kids. It's not the other way around.
1: Oh,

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2: According to science, it says that a woman is more into hooking up with you if they're full, like if they have a full tummy.
0: Yes.
2: I was going to say, hooking up after eating is not the move. My wife and I, like, we have a plan. Like, there's a burrito that we love to get. Like, it's so big that we have to split it.
0: Oh, my God.
2: So we'll literally go to the spot, buy the burrito, come home, hook up, and then eat after. And that's glorious. Like, it's a routine. Like, we know what it is.
0: Burrito than a taco.
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2: Kind of crazy, man. 58% of recent college graduates are still looking for a job. 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It's all who you know. 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
0: Well, do you think that's why it's hard for this generation? Because they don't know how to talk to people.
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0: They're not networking. 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
0: That's what my son thinks.
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0: when it comes to, like, when you're in a relationship and an ex is brought up, do you feel like that's a red flag, or is that just how you kind of get to know about somebody? Our listener Alexis does not understand her boyfriend's logic when it comes to not talking about exes. It's listener therapy. 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Let's have Serena read the DM that Alexis sent, and we can talk about the entire situation.
1: We've been dating for about 6 months, and overall, things are great. The only issue is whenever one of us brings up an ex. I don't mean comparing each other to our exes. I'm talking about stories from our past. Like if we're talking about a trip I took, he'll ask who I went with. And if I say it was with my ex, he immediately gets annoyed. Or if he tells a story and his ex is part of it, I catch myself feeling uncomfortable too. He thinks once you're in a new relationship, your ex should basically never come up. I think that's unrealistic because they're part of our past and sometimes they're naturally part of our story. Now we've gotten to the point where we both hesitate to tell stories because we're worried the other person is going to get upset if an ex gets mentioned.
0: I feel like this is a maturity type of thing. Like, yes. It sounds very immature, but this used to be me for sure back in the day. I was like, if it's done, it's done. Why do you talk about it? But I realized, like, that's just, it's part of the past. And in order to know the person, you have to kind of know what they went through in situations. And it is what it is, man.
1: It would be annoying if I'm telling a story and then right away he's like, well, who did you go with? Well, why does that matter? I'm just telling you about the experience. Like, I feel like you're trying to get mad.
0: Nicasio?
2: I mean, like, what if you went to a spot to eat at and they already knew what they wanted because they had been there and you know you didn't go there with that person yet?
1: Who cares?
2: I mean, it's a little disrespectful, don't you think?
0: They could have went with anyone, though. Why does it have to be an ex? You could have went with a mom, a sister, or somebody.
2: Yeah, but if it was a fancy spot, like, they ain't going there with their mom. They're going there with a dude.
0: Let me see. I have Mallory on the line. We'll get a female perspective, see what she thinks about the situation next.
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4: 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Here's traffic.
5: No delays to report at this time. Traffic is light. The only thing we've really got happening is that closure at Cherry Bark Drive between Southland Drive and Rosemont Garden. That road is still closed through traffic for major utility work. I'm MJ, and that's your traffic.
4: That's traffic on Hot 102.5.
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0: Kind of crazy, man. 58% of recent college graduates are still looking for a job. 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It's all who you know. 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
0: Yes.
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0: According to a recent study, 73% of people say that they're still waiting to be paid back by friends that they lent money to.
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17: Mid-90s near record levels Thursday, low 90s Friday with a few showers and storms in the afternoon and an extreme heat warning in effect both days. We'll see highs around 90 for Independence Day with just isolated showers and storms in the afternoon. I'm meteorologist Tom Ackerman with your LEX 18 Storm Tracker forecast on Hot 102.5.
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0: Okay, listener therapy is on Tino Cochino Radio, and we're currently talking about our listener Alexis that just doesn't understand her boyfriend's logic on not talking about exes. I guess, like, it's not like comparing each other, but if you're out and about and you're like, yo, have you been here before? And you're like, oh, yeah, my ex brought me here once. Like things like annoying. That should be off limits. let's talk. I know Mallory's been on hold for a minute, but Marcos has been on longer. Let's get him first. What do you think, bro?
21: Yeah, just
0: premature
21: though.
0: Yeah, that's what I think. I don't want to know what you did and where you've been.
21: I don't want to hear it. I don't even care.
1: Exactly, because this could be a new experience with me and you, and who cares? I don't want to hear about this ex girl chicken head.
2: Oh my god.
21: Yeah.
0: Mallory, what about you? What do you think?
22: I mean, no. Why would you want to bring it up?
1: Yeah, I think it's kind of weird. Like, especially if, even if it was a bad experience with your ex, what if I'd never been there? And then you're reminding me that you were with your ex. And what if, this could be a new experience for us?
22: Yeah, exactly.
2: I mean, it's life. Like, why are we ashamed of the exes? Like, we have to be transparent, right?
22: Yeah.
2: Well, then which one is
0: Mallory,
2: it?
0: Mallory, pick a side.
22: I mean, I think not, you know, don't bring up the exes.
2: Well, there you go.
0: I'm glad we figured it out. We got to the bottom of this, didn't we? I'm going to be honest with you, man. Nia Long is a legend. She's been, in countless movies, right?
2: Yeah, Friday.
0: And I didn't know, like, the full story on it, but she got cheated on. And I can only imagine how that affects your self-esteem, especially when you're a public figure.
2: Yeah.
0: So she was recently sat down in this interview and they asked her about all those mentions that she's had in rap songs. Because we know everybody from J. Cole to whoever you could think of has mentioned her in some type of way. How would that actually make you feel? Does it help your self-esteem? Do you feel a little embarrassed? We've got the clip. We'll share it with you next inside the Celebrity Gossip. We call it Tea Time.

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0: All right, so let's talk Nia Long. I mean, OG, legend. She's been in the game forever. She's been in every movie you can think of. She just killed it in the Michael Jackson's mom biopic. Yeah, she was amazing. She sat down for an interview with the legend, Angie Martinez. Shout out to Angie. Mm-hmm. And they were talking about a lot. And if you don't know, she was cheated on. And I can only imagine when you're a public figure like that, how that's got to be embarrassing. And you want something to kind of boost that self-esteem. Mm-hmm. So you start thinking about all these rap songs that she's been mentioned in throughout the years. I mean, that's got to help, right?
1: Trini Bourne. Oh, like
2: Fife Dog. Looking like I could be like Nia Long. Boy, you're smoking
1: that. Cheech and Chong?
3: That's Missy.
1: That was Missy
3: Elliott. Yeah, yeah. Short hair
4: like Nia Long. Is that like a Southern rapper?
1: That is Juicy J.
3: Juicy J.
1: Mm-hmm.
3: Okay.
1: Thanks, Juicy.
3: I only regret was too young for Nia Long. That was a big one.
1: That was a good one.
3: That was a good one.
1: Because it was like on a hit record that played all day.
3: And they paused the music. That made me a hot mom. Mm. Because that was like when my kids were younger.
1: So you showing up to the school?
3: All y'all are too young.
1: What did the kids say?
3: My kids were like, wow, like my mom is cool. Yeah, you know, they think I'm cool.
4: It's safe to say like the rappers, they like you.
3: Yeah, I like them.
0: Go ahead. Get outside.
5: If I was her son, I'd be like, mom, why are these other guys mentioning your name?
6: Because
5: I want to know that.
6: I'm a bad b-
5: And what have you done with those guys?
0: You have a 6-year-old. Like, has he ever done anything to make you feel like a cool mom, Serena?
6: We're not there yet because I think he still always just thinks I'm a cool mom. But I have those moments where I'm like, dang, like, when is this going to stop? Like, when is he going to just stop thinking I'm the coolest person ever? So hopefully by then I'm in a rap song.
0: Did you think you're cooler than dad?
6: Oh, yeah.
0: Oh, damn. Uh-huh.
5: Did you feel cool when he called you Big Mama the other day?
0: And this is real. This is not Nicasio trolling. He actually called Serena Big Mama.
6: Because he's not saying it in a mean way. He's like, what up, Big Mama? Like, I don't know where he's getting it from.
0: Fans are saying that Raza was snubbed yet again after the XXL freshman class has been revealed. The fact OGZ is not on this.
5: Oh, bro, have you seen it yet?
0: No.
5: Oh, you're going to be mad at a person that's on there.
0: Oh, I can't
5: you're going to be mad.
0: I can't wait. We'll talk about it next. Cachino Radio. There's a man basically breaking down, in his opinion, what the biggest flex is in our modern day world.
7: I think the biggest flex right now in the world is peace. The real peace.
5: Matt, is your peace weed?
8: It's a piece of my peace. 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
26: 90s near record levels Thursday, low 90s Friday with a few showers and storms in the afternoon and an extreme heat warning in effect both days. We'll see highs around 90 for Independence Day with just isolated showers and storms in the afternoon. I'm meteorologist Tom Ackerman with your LEX 18 Storm Tracker forecast on Hot 102.5.
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0: double XL freshman list or freshman class, whatever. This is a thing that, you know, comes out every year, and it's basically double XL highlighting who they feel the next, you know, generation of up and coming rappers are.
1: Yeah.
0: Correct?
1: For sure.
0: I'm looking at this list. Some of these people I didn't even know were Mexican or Latino.
1: Oh, wow.
0: So you got D-Baby, you got Lefty Gunplay, you got Bash for the World, you got Devour, you got R&B Foam Mob, you got Star Bands. Is it Javier or Xavier?
1: Javier.
0: Okay, I've never heard of him. So based on the court, Too Slimy is on it. I don't even know. Too Slimy's Mexican?
1: I guess.
0: That's crazy. And then Skrilla, who's the dude responsible for 6ix9ine,
1: yeah,
0: like mentioned it in a song. It says that he's Mexican.
1: He half?
0: He's got to be half because he doesn't look like, listen, I'm the first to say I don't look Mexican, so I understand. But that's just, it's wild to me. The article that Nicasio sent me, it says that people are upset by the lack of Latino representation. But I literally just named 8 people.
1: Mm-hmm. Yeah. And I'm like,
0: where's the lack? I mean, that's a significant amount.
1: Yeah, but it's just, because if you think of other people, these are rappers, so this is who's out. Unfortunately, if this is what it is, this is what it is.
0: My thing is, okay, now OGZ,
1: he should have been
0: there. He's one of the biggest artists out right now, period. But was he on it a year before and we didn't know it? Because, I mean, he's been out for a minute.
1: Yeah, yeah, yeah.
0: So I feel like there's no way they would overlook him.
1: True.
0: But also, Lefty Gunplay has been out for a minute. So how's he barely on it?
2: I just think that people are always going to complain about something. So even if you give representation, like, it's not going to be enough.
0: It's so funny because there's people on here that I just, you don't even know that they have, like, Latino roots.
1: Yeah.
0: So Joel Ortiz in 2007, I knew that, obviously, Puerto Rican.
1: Yeah.
0: Kid Cudi, he's Latino.
1: That's crazy.
0: It says he's Afro-Latino.
2: Oh, wow. Dang.
0: Had no idea. Schoolboy Q, Afro-Honduran. Had no idea. Kirko Bangs, Afro-Latino. Kirko Bangs?
1: This is better than the story.
0: You telling me Kirko Bangs knows Ramon Ayala? I don't think so. Bro, it says Kevin Gates is Afro-Puerto Rican. Kevin Gates is Puerto Rican?
1: Yeah, see, I'm looking right here on the list, and it says Michael Blackson's Afro-Latino, too.
0: I don't know what to think.
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0: Manipulation in relationships. Definitely a thing, but I feel like some people, do they really know what it means?
1: Mm.
0: There is a woman that is breaking down manipulation in relationships. We should listen to this next.

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1: 102.5.
0: All right, let's listen and not judge, and then we will discuss. There's a woman that's breaking down manipulation in relationships.
2: Manipulation is when someone blames you for your reaction to their toxic behavior.

0: You walk away feeling crazy, too much, delusional, and meanwhile, the actual disrespect never even got addressed in the first place. And that is never by accident. That is a whole strategy. They keep you busy defending your reaction, so nobody looks ever at what even caused it. So the next time you're getting blamed for how you responded and the thing that hurt you somehow never comes up, stop. Back up. Don't let them move the conversation. Your reaction wasn't the problem. It was a response to a problem they don't even want to talk about.
1: This is a good skill if you know how to do it.
2: Manipulation?
1: Yeah, oh yeah, for
2: sure. But I think she made a point, and this goes for, you know, like both parties, because your feelings are valid. So if you're trying to express how something is making you feel and you're automatically always being shut down or like, oh no, like you shouldn't feel that way because that's not how it was. Like, yeah, I think that is manipulation.
3: That was a therapy thing that I learned. Like, just because you didn't mean to make someone feel that type of way, you did. And so their feelings are valid. And they have to be, you have to hold yourself accountable.
1: We talked about this the other day. So, Serena, when your husband comes home and he's in a bad mood and you attack him for being in the bad mood.
2: No, you're twisting things.
1: No, but I'm just saying, do we attack the problem or do we attack him because he came in feisty?
2: He's not coming in and I'm like, oh, what's your problem? No, that's not what's happening. It's him coming in and attacking the household, not physically.
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3: Ramon reached out because he's being friend zoned, but he's actually okay with it because she's so hot. 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
2: So let's say you're dating, not like married or anything, but just dating. Do you feel your partner should have access to your finances?
3: Ooh.
4: Hell nah.
2: This happened to Nicasio with his girl. Now, let's be clear. They've been together like 15 years, so you would think access should be granted.
4: No.
2: He said, hell no, and he'll share his reasoning with us next inside Real Talk.

0: All right, so our co-host Nicasio been with his girlfriend Amber for 15 years now?
1: 14, yeah, not the 15.
2: Dang. Oh, okay. That's crazy.
0: Shave that 1 year,
1: forever,
0: right?
1: Yeah.
0: Okay.
1: Just make it 20.
0: She asked recently for access to your bank account.
1: Yeah.
0: And you said no. Why did she want it? Why did you say no? Paint the picture.
1: Because she's like, you know, I'm really good with numbers and stuff like that. And I can, you know, I notice that, you know, sometimes you're late on a few payments just
0: this
1: because
0: is what she's telling you.
1: Yeah. Because, you know, sometimes I just forget. Like, I don't really have like an auto pay. I remember to go in there and then, you know, I pay it. And the other day she was like, well, if you just give me your bank account info, she goes, I can just pay it, you know, whenever it's due.
2: She's trying to help you.
1: True. But also, I don't want her to see how much I have in there. Because once I give her that, she can see everything. Because she can see what's going out. She can see what's coming in. You know what I'm saying?
0: I mean, yeah.
1: And it's just like, I'm
0: and
1: not.
0: Those deposits are coming in. I feel you. I feel you.
1: And to me, that's like sacred. And I'm just like, that's the only thing I have. You know what I mean? So let me have it.
2: But you guys, I mean, you guys just aren't dating. Like, you guys have built a life together.
1: True.
2: You guys have a family. So I think at this point, like, it's acceptable to share those things.
1: But you know what? It can also go wrong anytime, any day. And I ain't trying to see that.
0: I got all these sound effects now, guys. I'm going crazy.
1: Great. That's great.
0: I want to talk to Jesse and get another guy perspective. Is Nicasio just completely overreacting? He sounds stupid. Or is there some logic behind this? And if you're only dating, not married, the finances should be, you know, separate. We'll see what Jesse thinks next.
3: 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Here's traffic.
4: No delays due to collisions. Traffic is picking up with some of your heaviest traffic being on the inner loop of New Circle Road at Russell Cave. Also, Winchester Road at Fortune Drive and Nicholasville Road at Malibu. You've got some backups there. I'm MJ, and that's your traffic.
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13: So with my two older ones, my daughter was never a problem. 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I'm the mother to my kids. It's not the other way around.
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0: Everybody around the world is talking about this Diddy case. But I haven't heard a lot of people talk about how it's affecting his net worth.
2: Yes. So in 2022, his net worth was $1 billion. But now it's at $400 million.
1: If you get with the rich man for his money, are you considered a sex worker?
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21: 90s near record levels Thursday, low 90s Friday with a few showers and storms in the afternoon and an extreme heat warning in effect both days. We'll see highs around 90 for Independence Day with just isolated showers and storms in the afternoon. I'm meteorologist Tom Ackerman with your LEX 18 Storm Tracker forecast on Hot 102.5.
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0: So we're talking about you and your partner and finances, right? Like, basically, should your partner be able to access your bank accounts when and if they want to? Now, let's be clear. If you're not married, that's Nicasio's situation, yeah, correct?
1: For sure.
0: Jesse, what do you think, bro?
2: I think maybe not exact, but around there, yeah. Like, just to know that you're financially stable, just in case the future, you know?
1: I feel like my girl's trying to look out for my best interest, but the other day she was telling me that, you know, she wanted to log into my account so that way she can just take over the bills and just, you know, take a little,
2: Nah.
0: You spend how much on OnlyFans?
2: I mean, a general amount. No, you're not like Johnny and credit card debt and all that stuff, but no, not taking over or nothing like that.
0: There it is, Jesse, man. Thank you so much for the call, brother. I appreciate you. Hope you have a great day. I don't know what it is with all these fast food chains. We talked about Taco Bell having their whole World Cup support line or whatever to hook people up. It's like a subscription to get you tacos and stuff. And now McDonald's is planning a subscription service. It's unlimited fries.
3: Oh, wow.
0: But yeah, I mean, you have to pay, obviously. We'll talk about it next.

0: I don't know how I feel about this. McDonald's is reportedly planning a subscription fry service offering unlimited medium fries for $20 a month.
1: Dang. So
0: it says there's no official confirmation from McDonald's yet, but this has kind of been everywhere, and it's from verified companies that make announcements like this. I mean, my business partner, Mikey, was doing the math on it. Mikey, your mic's on. What was it? What's a normal like order of fries cost?
2: So they're saying between $3.19 and $3.49. However, some stores sell it for $4.19. So if you just average it at $4, you're going to go, you got to go there five times a month in order to get your $20 worth, and then you're going to get a heart attack.
0: That sounds crazy. But I mean, I went, bro, I had McDonald's, I want to say a couple weeks ago, because there was no options around. Mm-hmm. I had got a little, like a four-piece nugget, like a stupid kid meal. Mm-hmm. I don't even know why I said stupid. Sorry, kids. Sorry, guys. Stupid kid. It was a little four-piece nugget, little baby fry, yeah, whatever. But prior to that, I don't even know the last time I went. I know when I was younger, it was a thing, and I'd go all the time. Yeah. But I feel like as you get older, McDonald's isn't one of those things, unless I'm wrong. Like, do you go a lot, Serena?
1: No, I mean, my son does like it, but I do try to limit how much he has it. But, I mean, I think this is like a cool little snack, but I was also thinking, like, don't they have like free french fries on Fridays or something when you buy a drink? So then this would just like take it all away.
3: Maybe.
0: That's a good point. Well, I think that's going on for the rest of this year. Yeah. The free Friday thing, right? It's just weird to me. And the comments, Heartwork Chef said, if this is true, please make it a fry and drink subscription. Sincerely, loyal customer for close to four decades.
3: Jeez. This makes sense for like, I look at this like Costco. Like, if you have a big family, this makes sense. So now you can just get a large every day and you're just, you know, you're sharing them at
1: like
3: home.
1: Like a little snack or something.
0: I love Costco too. Like, I don't like buying food at Costco because it makes no sense because it's just me, but I love buying like water or cleaning supplies or whatever, like stuff like that. Or like, toothpaste, whatever, like household stuff is the smartest thing to buy there.
3: Side note, did you know you can rent a car through Costco?
0: No.
1: Yeah, did you rent one?
3: Like, you can rent one. I think it starts with a B, the company with a B.
0: It's like a third party?
3: Yeah, but you're buying it through Costco. Like, you're getting the, it's budget, but you can get the prices through Costco.
0: Oh, interesting.
1: They have everything.
3: Yeah, I know.
0: Costco's the move, dude. Completely switching topics. Fast and Furious. The movie franchise, it's crazy to think part one, the debut movie, came out 25 years ago.
3: Oh my God.
0: I remember like it was yesterday. And it's funny because Fast and Furious is one of the only movies, it doesn't matter when or where I am, if I see it on TV, I will watch it. I don't change it.
3: It's good.
0: It's a classic and it held up. And I guess, you know, the new thing now with movie theaters, they do themed popcorn and drink containers. Mm-hmm. They've got it for Fast and Furious. Is it cool or not? We're going to talk about it next.
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4: 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Here's traffic.
6: No delays due to collisions. Traffic is picking up with some of your heaviest traffic being on the inner loop of New Circle Road at Russell Cave. Also, Winchester Road at Fortune Drive and Nicholasville Road at Malibu. You've got some backups there. I'm MJ, and that's your traffic.
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9: Even senior citizens are getting more loving, I guess, than Gen Z.
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19: 90s near record levels Thursday, low 90s Friday with a few showers and storms in the afternoon and an extreme heat warning in effect both days. We'll see highs around 90 for Independence Day with just isolated showers and storms in the afternoon. I'm meteorologist Tom Ackerman with your LEX 18 Storm Tracker forecast on Hot 102.5. 5, 6, 7.

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0: Fast and Furious, man. This thing came out 25 years ago. The OG. Crazy. The original. Part it's one. Wild. It's so nuts to think about. But I do love that they're bringing it back to theaters to celebrate. I think that's a win.
1: Yeah.
0: So if you want to go watch it, I feel like the latest trendy thing that the movie theaters do, they get like popcorn buckets.
2: Yes.
0: Themed off of the movies.
1: Yeah.
0: Some are really cool. Like the Devil Wears Prada one was
2: that
0: like
2: was
0: a little
2: so cool.
1: purse. Yeah. Mm-hmm.
0: That looked really dope. For Fast and Furious, for the 25-year celebration, it is they've got a couple. So one of them is just like a normal popcorn bucket, but when you spin it around, it's a bunch of different license plates that mm-hmm. say like Go Fast, Toretto, things like that. One of them is a the actual car, Vin Diesel's car.
1: Oh, the black one.
2: That's cool.
0: Yeah. So that one's cool. The top pops open. You can eat the popcorn out of it. And then for the drink is actually a NOS container.
1: That's cool.
2: Oh, that is pretty cool.
0: It looks really cool, man. So I don't know, just if you're looking for a cool little date night or you just want to go do something dope, I think go watch the 25th anniversary of Fast and Furious, man, in theaters. So damn cool.
1: Sheesh.
0: This is a shift in topics for sure, but I thought it was interesting. Before she walks away, fellas, this is what it'll look like. I want to hit you with this because maybe this is happening right in front of your eyes and your woman's about to leave you.
2: Yeah, wake up.
0: You should be prepared. We got you. Next.

0: Ladies and gentlemen,
1: home of Tino Cucino in the morning.
2: Tino Cucino in the morning.
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0: relationship. If you're used to being a certain way with your person and then things feel off.
1: Oh, you know.
0: You got to address that. Don't just sweep it under the rug.
1: If you want them around.
2: And I think if she stops sharing the little things, like she's already feeling disconnected and maybe a little hurt by you. So she doesn't want to share her life with you.
0: Number two, it says she used to be naturally affectionate. Now there's space between you and she's not closing the space.
1: Imagine if she wasn't affectionate to begin with. So now it's just like you're not seeing nothing.
0: Some people are like that.
1: Yeah, that's terrible.
0: I know.
1: It's like I ain't missing out on nothing because you never did anything in the first place.
0: Number three, she makes plans without you.
2: Yep, she don't want to be with you no more.
1: I mean, Serena, you did plan a concert outing with me. We did go.
2: That was not planned.
0: That was a horrible job of defending. That's all you got, Serena? That's it?
2: It was not planned. I didn't plan an outing without my husband. If anything, my husband's like, oh, you should go because he thought that we were going to get work content.
0: Or he's putting the space in between you because he needs some.
1: Oh, yeah.
2: No, he loves me.
0: Number four, even her anger fades. She used to care enough to fight, to push, to try. Now she just lets things go.
2: That's a big one. That's dangerous territory.
1: It's always say when they stop caring, that's when you should be scared.
0: The final slide on here just says, remember, you don't lose her all at once. You lose her in the small moments that you've ignored.
2: That's true. I think it's all those little things that she probably has been like explaining, like hurt her, and then you don't change. And it could be for like both parties, I think.
0: I have a hot take, and I don't think Serena will like this.
2: Probably not.
0: And I don't think a lot of women will like this. But I want to be clear. Fellas, sometimes, fellas, you're the prize in the relationship.
1: And we never hear that.
0: And sometimes, you know what you bring to the table. And if she's acting up, okay for you to put some space in between.
2: This is true, but communicate that. I feel like guys kind of suck at communicating.
1: I mean, they communicate through money. Like, you get their card and then you swipe it. I always wondered, if a girl doesn't have a job or anything and she gets with a guy, how is she still the prize when he's paying for everything?
2: All right. Now you're sounding a little emotional. It's showing your true character.
0: Where's the answer? You can answer the question, Serena. Answer the question.
1: It is true.
0: If the guy is the provider and she is not providing even for herself, would he not be considered the prize in that situation?
2: I mean, it just depends because what if she's a really good person? Like, and she's, I don't know, maybe she's going to school, she's working for herself, and you're choosing to be the provider if you already know all that. So you're entering the situation knowing the facts.
0: I remember when I tried to pay my mortgage with how nice I was.
1: Oh, dang. And you still weren't the prize.
3: 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Wow! Oh, my God!
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will fade eventually. So if our time is running out, day after day, we'll make the mundane a masterpiece. Oh my, my, oh my, my love, I take one look at you, you're taking me out.

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0: Okay, baby, the time has arrived. Are you smarter than Nicasio?
1: Let's go.
2: We play this game. It's so funny, man. We've been playing this thing for years. And yeah. We used to have theme songs and everything.
1: It's like Wheel of Fortune.
2: Mm-hmm. I mean, it's just, bro, it's just evolved and it continues to grow and get bigger and bigger. So if you want to play and you want to be a winner, this is going to be your question today.
1: Before he was famous, which comedian worked at a New York comedy club called the Comic Strip where he stacked chairs in exchange for late night stage time? Is it A, George Lopez, B, Chris Rock, or C, Jay Leno?
0: We have Marcos on the line. Let's go. Wants to play. He wants to be a winner, so we'll let him take a shot at it. Next.
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0: Okay, so we're talking our favorite songs right now. 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
0: Oh, yeah. 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
0: Kind of crazy, man. 58% of recent college graduates are still looking for a job. Mm. I mean, in anything, right? It's all who you know. A lot of jobs come via recommendation.
10: Well, you think that's why it's hard for this generation? Because they don't know how to talk to people.
0: Yes.
10: So they're not networking. Point. So they're not meeting business people, you know, that could help them in their career. What, are you going to be on Twitch the rest of your life?
0: Yes, Matt. That's how millionaires are made. Obviously.
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0: All right, so for some reason, Serena's husband was offered a job at a strip club. 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
5: 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If we sell our house, like, we're both kind of going to be screwed.
0: 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Do not stay in the same spot. 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
5: I just think if you do have kids, it's going to make things confusing. Because if yes. You're telling your kids, like, oh, mommy and daddy aren't together anymore. And you're like, oh, okay, but we all still live together.
1: Here, let me solve it. 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
0: Everybody around the world is talking about this Diddy case, but I haven't heard a lot of people talk about how it's affecting his net worth.
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0: According to science, it says that a woman is more into hooking up with you if they're full, like if they have a full tummy.
10: Yes.
0: I was going to say, hooking up after eating is not the move. My wife and I, like, we have a plan. Like, there's a burrito that we love to get. Like, it's so big that we have to split it.
10: Oh, my God.
0: So we'll literally go to the spot, buy the burrito, come home, hook up, and then eat after. And that's glorious. Like, it's a routine. Like, we know what it is.
10: Burrito, then a taco.
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7: Mid-90s near record levels Thursday, low 90s Friday with a few showers and storms in the afternoon and an extreme heat warning in effect both days. We'll see highs around 90 for Independence Day with just isolated showers and storms in the afternoon. Meteorologist Tom Ackerman with your LEX 18 Storm Tracker forecast on Hot 102.5.
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I got drive, I don't need a car. 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I'm doing things they ain't seen before. 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I'm a demon lord. Fall off what? I ain't seen the horse. Called your bluff, better cite the source. 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

0: are you smarter than Nicasio? We've got Marcos on the line. Brother, I got a good energy coming from you, man. Listen, Nicasio is going to ask you the question. He will give you the multiple choice answers, and you just got to pick the right one so we can get you hooked up, okay?
1: Okay, sounds good.
2: Before he was famous, which comedian worked at a New York comedy club called the Comic Strip where he stacked chairs in exchange for late night stage time? Is it A, George Lopez, B, Chris Rock, or C, Jay Leno?
1: I'm going to say Chris Rock.
2: Oh, my God.
0: That's it. New York in the house. There it is. Marcos, we're going to get you hooked up, brother.
1: All right. Good looking out, guys.
0: I want to talk to you about my dating podcast, man. It's called Laugh and Love. A new episode just dropped. And yes, sir. I just want to share a clip of it with you because it made me laugh, and that's all that matters sometimes.

0: This week on my Laugh and Love Dating Podcast, mm-hmm. I talk about the fact that people go to social media for therapy.
1: Mm-hmm.
0: And the problem with that is anyone can post anything. And it doesn't mean that it's true. Just because someone posted something. And the thing specifically, what I've noticed is whenever there's piano music behind it. Whenever there's some piano music, people just get extra like, oh my God, like he's like, this is truth. So I decided to do my best attempt at speaking some truth for everybody out there dating right now.
2: Do you ever feel alone? Do you ever feel like your partner just isn't there for you? It happens to all of us. That's why, at the end of the day, you gotta cheat on that bitch. Seriously. You don't need to go clock that T. You need to go that B. Spit on her one time. And let her know who the real mother world is. That's you.
0: What do you guys think?
3: That probably wouldn't pop up in my algorithm, but...
1: Oh, my God.
0: No. Don't worry about it. Don't worry about it. I got one for you.
2: Hey, girl. Let me ask you something. Does he show you that he loves you? Oh, he pays for your bills? Oh, he buys your mani-pedis? Hold on, so when you have a bad day, he actually listens to everything that you have to say and he tries to give you resolution?

0: What do you think about that?
1: I also don't know if that would be on my algorithm because it doesn't tell me like, ooh, you're that girl. We need one of those.
2: Oh my God.
0: You can listen to the episode and take it for what it is. Mm-hmm. Get your motivation. Laugh in love with me. And we got Tisha Campbell talking about her horrible dating experiences. Oh my God. It's dope, man. Go stream it now. Wherever you listen to your favorite podcast, just search for Tino Cochino. Laugh at love. Coming up next, man, celebrity gossip tea time. Let's talking the one and only Nia Long, man. She's been mentioned in so many damn rap songs throughout the years. How does it make her feel? And on top of that, did it score her any points with her kids, or do they think it's kind of corny? We're talking all about it next. Tea time. Hang out.

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0: All right, so let's talk Nia Long. I mean, OG, legend. She's been in the game forever. She's been in every movie you can think of. She just killed it in the Michael Jackson
1: mom
0: biopic. Yeah, she was amazing. She sat down for an interview with the legend, Angie Martinez. Shout out to Angie. Mm-hmm. And they were talking about a lot. And if you don't know, she was cheated on. And I could only imagine when you're a public figure like that, how that's got to be embarrassing. And you want something to kind of boost that self-esteem. Mm-hmm. So you start thinking about all these rap songs that she's been mentioned in throughout the years. I mean, that's got to help, right?
2: Trini Bourne.
3: Five Dog. Looking like I could be like Nia Long. Boy, you're smoking
2: that. Cheech and Chong?
4: That's who Missy.
2: That was Missy.
4: Oh, Missy Elliott. Yeah, yeah. Short hair
5: like Nia Long. Is that like a Southern rapper?
2: That is Juicy J.
4: Juicy J.
2: Mm-hmm.
4: Okay.
2: Thanks, Juicy.
4: I only regret was too young for Nia Long. That was a big one.
2: That was a good one.
4: That was a good one.
2: And because
4: one.
2: It was like on a hit record that it was played a hit all record. Day.
4: And they paused the music. That made me a hot mom. Mm. Because that was like when my kids were younger.
2: So you showing up to the school?
4: All y'all are too young.
2: What did the kids say?
4: My kids were like, wow, like my mom is cool. Yeah, you know, they think I'm cool.
6: It's safe to say like the rappers, they like you.
4: Yeah, I like them.
0: Go ahead. Get outside.
1: If I was her son, I'd be like, mom, why are these other guys mentioning your name?
7: Because
1: I want to know that.
7: I'm a bad b**ch.
1: And what have you done with those guys?
0: You have a 6-year-old. Like, has he ever done anything to make you feel like a cool mom, Serena?
7: We're not there yet because I think he still always just thinks I'm a cool mom. But I have those moments where I'm like, dang, like, when is this going to stop? Like, when is he going to just stop thinking I'm the coolest person ever? So hopefully by then I'm in a rap song.
0: Did you think you're cooler than dad?
7: Oh, yeah.
0: Oh, damn. Uh-huh.
1: Did you feel cool when he called you Big Mama the other day?
0: And this is real. This is not Nicasio trolling. He actually called Serena
7: yes,
0: Big Mama.
7: Because he's not saying it in a mean way. He's like, what up, Big Mama? Like, I don't know where he's getting it from.
0: Fans are saying that Raza was snubbed yet again after the XXL freshman class has been revealed. The fact OGZ is not on this.
1: Oh, bro, have you seen it yet?
0: No.
1: Oh, you're going to be mad at a person that's on there.
0: Oh, I can't wait.
1: Oh, you're going to be mad.
0: I can't wait. We'll talk about it next.

0: double XL freshman list or freshman class, whatever. This is a thing that, you know, comes out every year, and it's basically double XL highlighting who they feel the next, you know, generation of up and coming rappers are.
1: Yeah,
0: correct?
1: For sure.
0: I'm looking at this list. Some of these people I didn't even know were Mexican or Latino.
1: Oh, wow.
0: So you got D-Baby, you got Lefty Gunplay, you got Bash for the World, you got Devour, you got R&B Foam Mob, you got Star Bands. Is it Javier or Xavier?
1: Javier.
0: Okay, I've never heard of him. So based on the court, Too Slimy is on it. I don't even know. Too Slimy's Mexican?
1: I guess.
0: That's crazy. And then Skrilla, who's the dude responsible for 6ix9ine,
1: yeah,
0: like mention it in a song. It says that he's Mexican.
1: He half?
0: He's got to be half because he doesn't look Mexican. Like, listen, I'm the first to say I don't look Mexican, so I understand. But that's just, it's wild to me. The article that Nicasio sent me, it says that people are upset by the lack of Latino representation, but I literally just named 8 people.
1: Yeah, and I'm like,
0: where's the lack? I mean, that's a significant amount.
1: Yeah, but it's just because if you think of other people, these are rappers, so this is who's out. Unfortunately, if this is what it is, this is what it is.
0: My thing is, okay, now OGZ,
1: he should have been.
0: He's one of the biggest artists out right now. Yeah. Period. But was he on it a year before and we didn't know it? Because, I mean, he's been out for a minute.
1: Yeah, yeah, yeah.
0: So I feel like there's no way they would overlook him.
1: True.
0: But also, Lefty Gunplay has been out for a minute, so how's he barely on it?
2: I just think that people are always going to complain about something. So even if you give representation, like, it's not going to be enough.
0: It's so funny because there's people on here that I just, you don't even know that they have, like, Latino roots.
1: Yeah.
0: So Joel Ortiz in 2007, I knew that, obviously, Puerto Rican.
1: Yeah.
0: Kid Cudi, he's Latino.
1: That's crazy.
0: It says he's Afro-Latino.
2: Oh, wow. Dang.
0: Had no idea. Schoolboy Q, Afro-Honduran. Had no idea. Kirko Bangs, Afro-Latino. Kirko Bangs?
1: This is better than the story.
0: You telling me Kirko Bangs knows Ramon Ayala? I don't think so. Bro, it says Kevin Gates is Afro-Puerto Rican. Kevin Gates is Puerto Rican?
1: Yeah, see, I'm looking right here on the list, and it says Michael Blackson's Afro-Latino, too.
0: I don't know what to think.
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2: All right, we're talking light up boob jobs.
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3: Manipulation is when someone blames you for your reaction to their toxic behavior, but never once talks about the disrespect that triggers that in the first place. And once you see this, you cannot unsee it. It's like the oldest trick there is in the books. They do something low and disrespectful. You react like a normal human being with emotions would. And somehow, the entire conversation becomes about your reaction. Why are you so emotional? You are overreacting. They make you think that you are the problem. And just like that, the thing they did disappears. And now, you're the one apologizing. You walk away feeling crazy, too much, delusional. And meanwhile, the actual disrespect never even got addressed in the first place. And that is never by accident. That is a whole strategy. They keep you busy defending your reaction, so nobody looks ever at what even caused it. So the next time you're getting blamed for how you responded and the thing that hurt you somehow never comes up, stop. Back up. Don't let them move the conversation. Your reaction wasn't the problem. It was a response to a problem they don't even want to talk about.
2: This is a good skill if you know how to do it.
4: Manipulation?
2: Yeah, oh yeah, for
4: sure. But I think she made a point, and this goes for, you know, like both parties, because your feelings are valid. So if you're trying to express how something is making you feel and you're automatically always being shut down or like, oh no, like you shouldn't feel that way because that's not how it was. Like, yeah, I think that is manipulation.
2: Serena, when your husband comes home and he's in a bad mood, and you attack him for being in the bad mood.
4: No, you're twisting things.
2: No, but I'm just saying, do we attack the problem or do we attack him because he came in feisty?
4: He's not coming in and I'm like, oh, what's your problem? No, that's not what's happening. It's him coming in and attacking the household, not physically.

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2: Hi, it's Gracie Abrams with my new song, Hit the Wall. 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
1: Gracie Abrams on the process of building her new album.
2: The process of building out this album was pretty exciting because there were all versions of starts for each of the songs. Some began with lyrics, some with melodies, and some with a very obvious feeling that, you know, for the first time in a while, I had the room being off tour to take, you know, the time to look at. So the process varied, which I sometimes get frustrated with in real time because, you know, you sometimes wish there could be a formula that always worked for you, but it's the unpredictability of making anything ever that really, I think, is what I love most in the end. You know, the road, looking back on the road that it took to get to a song feeling whole.

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1: For my ladies out there, if you're trying to get rid of your cramps, I guess there's a cheap way to do it.
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1: Dude, Wendy's is launching a new Takis Fuego chicken sandwich and Fuego fries. 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
3: Ramon reached out because he's being friend-zoned, but he's actually okay with it because she's so hot. 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
14: A better life with Dr. Sanjay Gupta.
15: When we talk about how much exercise someone should get, current guidelines call for about 150 minutes of moderate intensity exercise or 75 minutes of vigorous intensity exercise every week. New study out of the UK makes a strong case for vigorous exercise if and when you can do it. Now, researchers determined that even little bursts of vigorous exercise can significantly reduce someone's risk of 8 different diseases: dementia, type 2 diabetes, fatty liver disease, chronic respiratory disease, chronic kidney disease, immune-mediated inflammatory diseases, major cardiovascular events, and atrial fibrillation. We're not talking about complicated training programs here. Just work with what you can into your everyday life. If you are breathless and unable to speak in complete sentences, then you've hit the mark. I'm Dr. Sanjay Gupta, helping you live a better life.
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3: According to science, it says that a woman is more into hooking up with you if they're full, like if they have a full tummy.
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5: According to science, it says that a woman is more into hooking up with you if they're full, like if they have a full tummy.
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5: I was going to say, hooking up after eating is not the move. My wife and I, like, we have a plan. Like, there's a burrito that we love to get. Like, it's so big that we have to split it.
7: Oh, my God.
5: So we'll literally go to the spot, buy the burrito, come home, hook up, and then eat after. 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
5: All right, we're talking light up boob jobs.
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17: 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Just chew. 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
5: For my ladies out there, if you're trying to get rid of your cramps, I guess there's a cheap way to do it.
6: So I actually saw this on Instagram, and it was from Brittany Ferlin. She's the one that's married to Tommy Lee, that she was having these cramps. And her husband was like, well, why don't you try drinking pickle juice? And
5: she
6: was
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6: 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And she was like, what do you mean? He's like, yeah, I saw it on Instagram. Go drink pickle juice. So she's like, okay, let me go try it.
17: Pickle juice.
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2: 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I'm the mother to my kids. 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
1: Kind of crazy, man. 58% of recent college graduates are still looking for a job. 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
2: 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I think feels to me like an evolution, but not like an aggressive, you know, left turn. I feel like the process of making this album was a very connected one for me and for my collaborators. So I think that there's maybe a degree of patience to this record that I don't necessarily feel I hear in the same way in my previous ones.

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6: So you've been using me and all of a sudden now you just want to drop me? 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
5: For my ladies out there, if you're trying to get rid of your cramps, I guess there's a cheap way to do it.
6: So I actually saw this on Instagram, and it was from Brittany Ferlin. 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

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So if our time is running out, day after day, we'll make the mundane our masterpiece. Oh my, my, oh my, my love. 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
0: Ramon reached out because he's being friend zoned, but he's actually okay with it because she's so hot. He said, listen, we've been talking or hanging out for like 2 years. I take her to dinner, concerts, trips, pretty much everywhere and anything, but she's very clear. Like, she's told me that we're never going to be anything more than friends, ever.
2: That's crazy.
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0: According to science, it says that a woman is more into hooking up with you if they're full, like if they have a full tummy.
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0: I was going to say, hooking up after eating is not the move. 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
0: Dude, Wendy's is launching a new Takis Fuego chicken sandwich and Fuego fries. 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
8: Yes. So in 2022, his net worth was $1 billion. 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
7: Divorced couples are not living apart for this one reason.
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15: A better life with Dr. Sanjay Gupta.
16: I don't know about you, but my social media feeds are flooded with lotions and potions and gadgets, all promising to unlock different components of longevity. But if you log off, take a step back from all the hype, you'll find that the actual keys to a longer, healthier life are hiding in plain sight. There are four of them. Number one, nutrition. The Mediterranean diet really is the gold standard. Number two, exercise. You should be getting 150 minutes of moderate intensity exercise or 75 minutes of vigorous intensity exercise every week, plus strength training and stretching. Number three, sleep. Sleep is when your body and your brain repair themselves. You should be getting 7 to 9 hours a night. And finally, number four, often gets forgotten, socialization. It's not a bonus. It's a necessity for a healthy life, finding a sense of community, purpose, and belonging. I'm Dr. Sanjay Gupta, helping you live a better life.
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18: 90s near record levels Thursday, low 90s Friday with a few showers and storms in the afternoon and an extreme heat warning in effect both days. We'll see highs around 90 for Independence Day with just isolated showers and storms in the afternoon. I'm meteorologist Tom Ackerman with your LEX 18 Storm Tracker forecast on Hot 102.5.
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0: 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Supposed to be a big event with about 100 guests tonight and tomorrow. 1,000 people, big celebs, for a wedding and reception. We're guessing the garden is where it's happening. 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

0: 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It's Johnny O, and love is in the air. Way, way up in the air. The Skywalkers who climbed the Empire State Building yesterday. It was crazy seeing that. All the videos coming out, the helicopter circling around them. I got vertigo just watching it. That's how bad I have a fear of heights. I almost fell off my chair. Right to the top of the antenna. And then a proposal happened, and then they went to jail. Well, you know, I mean, if that's your thing and that's what you do, I guess you got to go big or go home. 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
4: There is an STD breakout in the elderly community, apparently. 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
10: 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Why are you going back and forth like that? 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
17: Mid-90s near record levels Thursday, low 90s Friday with a few showers and storms in the afternoon and an extreme heat warning in effect both days. We'll see highs around 90 for Independence Day with just isolated showers and storms in the afternoon. I'm meteorologist Tom Ackerman with your LEX 18 Storm Tracker forecast on Hot 102.5.
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Congratulations, USA men's team, beating Bosnia last night 2-0. What an exciting game. Oh my gosh. 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

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I love that Ari song. It's Johnny O. So I guess there's no castle being built in Madison Square Garden that we previously thought there was. 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
3: Kind of crazy, man. 58% of recent college graduates are still looking for a job. 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
20: Mid-90s, near record levels Thursday, low 90s Friday with a few showers and storms in the afternoon and an extreme heat warning in effect both days. We'll see highs around 90 for Independence Day with just isolated showers and storms in the afternoon. I'm meteorologist Tom Ackerman with your LEX 18 Storm Tracker forecast on Hot 102.5.
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Hot 102.5. It's Johnny O. When the power of love beats the love of power, the world knows peace. That was a flag that the Skywalkers were hanging when they climbed the Empire State Building yesterday before the proposal. This is the craziest story ever.

it's hot. Well, that'll help. It's hot 102.5. Put on some flip-flops instead. Upper 90s again today and tomorrow. We'll see a little bit of relief over the weekend. It's hot 102.5.

0: Hot 102.5, what we know or don't know about the Taylor Swift wedding watch. It's all eyes on Taylor and Travis. We hear there's going to be 100 guests that are invited to a dinner tonight, probably rehearsal. And then tomorrow, about 1,000 people that are invited to wedding or and a reception. That's what most likely is happening in Madison Square Garden. We're assuming. We don't know if the weddings can actually take place there or that's the party after. There's no castle being built, as we heard yesterday. I'm still wondering how that rumor got started. How do you mistake a castle being built when there's no castle being built inside the garden? It's Hot 102.5.
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19: 90s near record levels Thursday, low 90s Friday with a few showers and storms in the afternoon and an extreme heat warning in effect both days. We'll see highs around 90 for Independence Day with just isolated showers and storms in the afternoon. I'm meteorologist Tom Ackerman with your LEX 18 Storm Tracker forecast on Hot 102.5.
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Hot 102.5. I know we're talking so much about the Taylor Swift wedding, but everybody is so curious. Like, it's so much mystery around it. It's like trying to figure out a puzzle with clues. It's Hot 102.5, and some wedding people had chimed in saying the cost could likely be $15 to $20 million.

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7: Right now we have reports of a collision on Man of War Boulevard just past Habersham Drive. Watch for increased traffic on outbound Richmond Road from Man of War all the way to Jacobson Park. We've also got some slow-moving traffic on Oliver Lewis Way at the High Street intersection. For traffic, I'm Roger Meadows.
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2: Kind of crazy, man. 58% of recent college graduates are still looking for a job. 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
2: Dude, Wendy's is launching a new Takis Fuego chicken sandwich and Fuego fries. 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
13: 90s near record levels Thursday, low 90s Friday with a few showers and storms in the afternoon and an extreme heat warning in effect both days. We'll see highs around 90 for Independence Day with just isolated showers and storms in the afternoon. I'm meteorologist Tom Ackerman with your LEX 18 Storm Tracker forecast on Hot 102.5.
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Aha 102.5. It's been a big movie, Toy Story 5. If you're looking to beat the heat this weekend, theater has very nice ice-cold AC. Just a suggestion. Disclosure Day is awesome, too, if you haven't seen it. 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

Hot 102.5. So I just had heard that Chris Brown might be in a whole lot of trouble. Apparently, he owes like an ex-housekeeper or somebody like $15 or $16 million because of an incident or accident or something. Yikes. 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

0: Hot 102.5 and Johnny O. What a heroic story this is, and we don't know about the man's condition at this point. We are praying that he is okay, but a man was saved from drowning in a Lexington apartment complex by an 11-year-old boy who saw this guy, and he said his adrenaline just kicked in, jumped in, and went under and grabbed the man that was unconscious, and then someone called 911. He was trying to do CPR, and the man was taken to a hospital. So we're praying for a good outcome on that, but what a heroic story for an 11-year-old. I love that. Hot 102.5.
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4: Right now we have a new non-injury collision to watch for. That's on I-75 southbound, just past the Ironworks Pike exit. Watch for increased traffic on the inner loop at New Circle at Russell Cave Road. Also on South Broadway at Boulevard Street. For traffic, I'm Roger Meadows.
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11: For my ladies out there, if you're trying to get rid of your cramps, I guess there's a cheap way to do it.
12: So I actually saw this on Instagram, and it was from Brittany Ferland. She's the one that's married to Tommy Lee, that she was having these cramps, and her husband was like, well, why don't you try drinking pickle juice? 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
11: she's
12: 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He's like, yeah, I saw it on Instagram. Go drink pickle juice. So she's like, okay, let me go try it.
15: Pickle juice?
16: Or was it just Tommy Lee's pickle?
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11: Ramon reached out because he's being friend zoned, but he's actually okay with it because she's so hot. 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
5: Mid-90s near record levels Thursday, low 90s Friday with a few showers and storms in the afternoon and an extreme heat warning in effect both days. We'll see highs around 90 for Independence Day with just isolated showers and storms in the afternoon. I'm meteorologist Tom Ackerman with your LEX 18 Storm Tracker forecast on Hot 102.5.
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Hot 102.5. You got to give her an A+ for songwriting. I mean, she is so good. Here's Gracie Abrams. 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
4: 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Here's traffic.
5: Right now we have a stalled vehicle to watch for. That's on the outer loop of Man of War Boulevard at East Hills Drive. We also have reports of a collision on Manchester Street at Oliver Lewis Way. Traffic is picking up on Old Frankfort Pike between Alexandria Drive and New Circle. Crews are still working the non-injury collision on I-75 in the southbound lanes just past the Ironworks Pike exit. For traffic, I'm Roger Meadows.
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8: Kind of crazy, man. 58% of recent college graduates are still looking for a job. I mean, in anything, right? It's all who you know. A lot of jobs come via recommendation.
9: Well, you think that's why it's hard for this generation? Because they don't know how to talk to people.
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8: There is an STD breakout in the elderly community, apparently. 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It's all over the news. It's Tino Catino Radio. Who's got more?
10: Well, it's also saying that many people, like, they only have one partner because, you know, they're married. 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
8: According to a recent study, 73% of people say that they're still waiting to be paid back by friends that they lent money to.
9: Nicasio actually owes me money. 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
8: Jay, Matt, we are focused on this story you saw where basically the dating app Tinder, what are they doing for
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8: They're
9: basically taking like big old trash barrels around, letting you throw away all your stuff from your ex.
8: So you think when the relationship's done, you get rid of everything that represented that relationship.
9: That person is dead to you.
0: You pack that black bag, you put it on their door, you leave it. I mean, you get rid of it.
11: Okay, but if you're married, are you keeping the ring or are you giving it back?
0: That's different.
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8: According to science, it says that a woman is more into hooking up with you if they're full, like if they have a full tummy.
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1: Mid-90s near record levels Thursday, low 90s Friday with a few showers and storms in the afternoon and an extreme heat warning in effect both days. We'll see highs around 90 for Independence Day with just isolated showers and storms in the afternoon. I'm meteorologist Tom Ackerman with your LEX 18 Storm Tracker forecast on Hot 102.5.
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If you got tomorrow off for the 4th of July, happy weekend. Enjoy it. Stay safe. 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

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USA! Man, what an exciting game. Beating Bosnia last night in the World Cup. On to the next round Monday for the men's soccer team. So exciting. Are you watching? Hot 102.5.

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5: 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Here's traffic.
6: Right now, we still have that stalled vehicle to watch for on the outer loop of Man of War Boulevard at East Hills Drive. Also, watch for the non-injury collision on I-75 in the southbound lanes just past the Ironworks Pike exit. Traffic's picking up on outbound North Broadway at New Circle. Also on Versailles Road at Alexandria Drive. For traffic, I'm Roger Meadows.
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2: According to science, it says that a woman is more into hooking up with you if they're full, like if they have a full tummy.
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2: Ramon reached out because he's being friend-zoned, but he's actually okay with it because she's so hot. 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
27: 90s near record levels Thursday, low 90s Friday with a few showers and storms in the afternoon and an extreme heat warning in effect both days. We'll see highs around 90 for Independence Day with just isolated showers and storms in the afternoon. I'm meteorologist Tom Ackerman with your LEX 18 Storm Tracker forecast on Hot 102.5.
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if I had a crystal ball and a Mr. Know-It-All, I would know everything about the Taylor Swift wedding. 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
21: Here is your LEX 18 storm tracker forecast. For the remainder of your Thursday, it is brutally hot and humid. We've got a few clouds around overnight with lows down to the mid-70s. Then for Friday, it is another scorcher. We'll see a mix of clouds and sun, along with afternoon highs in the low to mid-90s. Feeling as hot as 105. There's also a slight chance for an isolated thunderstorm later on in the evening. Continue to stay safe in this heat. I'm meteorologist Emily McKinney.
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0: Hot 102.5 and Johnny O. It's going to be hot getting into the weekend. Upper 90s today and tomorrow. Extreme heat warning is in effect till 9 o'clock tonight. The real temp, almost 100. The heat index is into triple digits. So please check on your friends, your neighbors, your family, especially elderly people, because that's where it becomes very dangerous. It's Hot 102.5. Stay safe this weekend.
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16: Here is your LEX 18 storm tracker forecast. For the remainder of your Thursday, it is brutally hot and humid. We've got a few clouds around overnight with lows down to the mid-70s. Then for Friday, it is another scorcher. We'll see a mix of clouds and sun, along with afternoon highs in the low to mid-90s. Feeling as hot as 105. There's also a slight chance for an isolated thunderstorm later on in the evening. Continue to stay safe in this heat. I'm meteorologist Emily McKinney.
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This will fade eventually. So if our time is running out, day after day, we'll make the mundane a masterpiece. Oh my, my, oh my, my love. I take one look at you, you're taking me out.

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And it looks like Mother Nature is going to cooperate Saturday for all the 4th of July fun and hold off on rain till Sunday, most likely. Get some scattered thunderstorms as we wrap up the weekend. Hot 102.5.

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1: I'm feeling lucky to have my college-age kids home with me for a few weeks this summer. And one of the things I know we're going to be talking about, AI. I've started to use it more often at the hospital to get fresh takes on patient problems that I'm trying to solve. And for my girls, well, I know that they are navigating college now with these new powerful tools. Something, frankly, that you and I couldn't have even imagined when we were in school. But while it may be tempting to outsource your studying and your work to these large language models, I beg you not to. And that's because AI chatbots tend to reproduce what researchers call weird viewpoints. That's an acronym: Western, Educated, Industrialized, Rich, and Democratic. Look, AI isn't going away, and admittedly, it can be a really powerful tool, but you don't want it doing your thinking for you. I'm Dr. Sanjay Gupta, helping you live a better life.
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4: We have made it to a Thursday. It is Nightly with Jaden Tyler as we get ready for the 3-day holiday, 4th of July weekend. Hopefully you have tomorrow off. Jaden, I will be here. Jade, huge night for the men's U.S. soccer team. They survived in advance in the World Cup, beating Bosnia 2-0 last night.
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4: That's right. 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They'll take on Belgium Monday night, 8 o'clock in Seattle. 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

0: It's Nightly with Jade and Tyler. And is it a tradition, like, at this time of the year that the Nathan's Hot Dog Eating Contest happens? Does it always happen around this time of summer?
1: Yeah, it's every 4th of July on Coney Island. The 2026 Nathan's Famous Hot Dog Eating Contest will take place on Saturday, July 4th, around 11 a.m.
0: What a way to start the day. That's a wild breakfast. My thing is, Tyler, how do these people do it? Like, what are some of the record numbers that we've seen other people win? Because I sometimes have to look away.
1: Well, it's the MVP. It's the GOAT, Joey Chestnut. He's back at it again. He's the 17-time champion. He's returning after a one-year absence. He ate 70.5 hot dogs and buns last year.
0: Please tell me you said 17 and not 70.
1: 70.5 hot dogs and buns last year.
0: My God. Tyler, do you think that they go for days without eating so that they can be, oh, and scarf it down like they're eating their first meal in a long time? Or do you think that they're just built different?
1: I think they're built different. They're competitive eaters, so they do this year-round, whether if it's hot dogs, it could be wings, it could be burgers, it could be pizza. I think they've trained their stomach to hold up all the food in there. So he's going for the 18th title in the history.
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13: Dude, Wendy's is launching a new Takis Fuego chicken sandwich and Fuego fries. 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

0: It is Nightly with Jade and Tyler, a busy travel weekend. A lot of people hitting the roads, a lot of road tripping. And Jade, we got some good news for people.
1: Please tell me we've got some free parks lined up for the weekend.
0: Yeah, if you're an Amazon Prime customer, you can get up to 50 cents per gallon on one fill up to 20 gallons from July 2nd. 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How do

0: It's Nightly with Jade and Tyler, and there are levels to this parasocial-ish. Tyler, did I just see what I thought I saw?
1: Are you talking about people are buying graves next to their favorite celebrities?
0: Look, this is terrifying. I mean, that's, Tyler, this is nuts. Like, I have no comment.
1: I mean, think about it. It's like the ultimate fan club for the afterlife. People are buying graves next to their favorite celebrities. Like, one Marilyn Monroe fan paid $195,000 to be next to her in her final resting place.
0: This is crazy to me. When you told us that Spotify was making urns so you could play, you know, your loved one's favorite music long after they were gone, right there with their cremated remains, I thought that was crazy. But wanting to be next to these celebs that have been gone for decades is nuts. Can you imagine? Actually, I don't want to speak anyone into existence, but I got a feeling some people are listening and their ears are perked up like, you know what? I want to be laid down next to so-and-so. Creepy.
1: At a Hollywood Forever Cemetery in Los Angeles, burial spots started around $200,000 and can go as high as $600 million to be next to your favorite celebrity.
0: Why is it so expensive to die? This

0: It's Nightly with Jade and Tyler. And at this point, you know, Tyler, I was at Universal Studios last week, and all I could think was, why are these tickets paper? Everything in the world is digital. When was the last time we had got a paper ticket for a concert? Can't tell you when. I'm just like, at this point, why are our IDs, our wallets, our driver's licenses, any sort of ticket, why is everything not digital? I think it's because they want us to lose it so we can pay for it.
1: You know, I went to Alex Warren a couple weekends ago, and my tickets were under will call, and that was the first time I got an actual physical ticket. I was like, that's kind of awesome. How nostalgic this is.
0: Right? It is nice to have a little memorabilia to tuck away so you can show your kids in the future.
1: Well, if you're going to be flying this summer, maybe a little summer getaway, Google Wallet. Yeah, suck it, Apple. Google Wallet makes TSA touchless ID available at 65 airports. 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
0: This is what we've been waiting for. Every time I need to pull it out, I'm fumbling for it. Can't find it in the smallest little crack of my purse or pocket. So yeah, I need that double tap and pull it up.
1: Yeah, Android users. Yeah, what up, Green Bubbles? 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Because Google Wallet, Android users can now add a digital ID using a U.S. passport, and they could save it in their Google Wallet opt-in for eligible trips and use facial recognition to move through security lanes without even pulling out an ID. 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
0: Damn it.
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1: Tyler, the amount of conspiracy theories, inside scoop, boots on the ground reporting that is happening around Taylor and Travis's possible wedding. I mean, you and I debated some conspiracies ourselves yesterday. I don't even know what to think.
2: Yeah, we might be less than 24 hours away from the future Mrs. Taylor Kelce. Who knows? There might even be a rehearsal dinner going on right now. But let's go to our boots on the ground, our insider, Becca Berger. Let's find out what she has.
1: It's coming up next on Nightly with Jaden Tyler. For just a